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0: Lauren, Elena, and Chase Matthew. It's called All My Exes. Good stuff. Thank you for joining me. My name is John Glenn. Now, daytime naps. I mean, cats take them. Babies take them. We should also take them. A brief snooze in the early afternoon has the power to boost our energy. It improves our alertness. Now, this is not just me saying it. It's science, okay? This is their words, not mine. It also relaxes your mind. It brightens your outlook on life. Now we just have to convince our bosses that taking a nap mid-workday is a good thing for all of us.
1: Showers and thunderstorms end overnight tonight. Nighttime lows in the low to mid-70s. Tomorrow, partly sunny skies with showers and thunderstorms later in the day, 88 to 92. Winds remain mostly light out of the south at 10 miles per hour or less. Showers and thunderstorms end Friday night, mid-70s. Lots of sunshine Saturday, 88 to 92. Partly sunny on Sunday with isolated showers, upper 80s to near 90. 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This is meteorologist Russ Murley with precision weather for St. Augustine Country 106.3.
2: Wake up with St. Augustine's local morning news.
3: Oh boy, this was a grassroots campaign. My supporters and I were out door knocking in the hot summer heat. We were getting petitions signed.
2: These are the local voices.
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5: I don't like that election was stolen last time. The makeup of this board would most certainly be different if that fake voter guy hadn't went out.
2: St. Augustine's local morning news. We've got you covered.
6: The rednecks, the country boys, the cowboys, the beautiful cowgirls. 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

0: Hudson Westbrook with Painted You Pretty. These famous folks celebrating birthdays today, the 27th of August. Jeff Cook of Alabama, Jeffrey Steele and Colt Ford, Aaron Paul from Breaking Bad fame, Caesar Milan, the dog whisperer. Patrick J. Adams is Mike Ross on Suits. Chandra Wilson is Dr. Miranda Bailey on Grey's Anatomy. Kayla Ewell, Bold and the Beautiful, Freaks and Geeks, Vampire Diaries. She's in all of those. Alexa Pena Vegas. She was Carmen on Spy Kids. And if it is your special day today, happy birthday. I hope all your birthday wishes come true.
1: Fox News, I'm Tom Regani. The jury has the case in the trial of Lindsay Clancy, the Massachusetts mother, charged with murdering her three children. Fox's Brian Yenis is in Plymouth.
2: They must decide if the prosecution proved beyond a reasonable doubt that Clancy had the substantial capacity to understand the killings were wrong and could control her actions.
1: The defense says Clancy was suffering from postpartum depression and mental illness. They're seeking a not criminally responsible verdict. President Trump signs an executive order today renaming one of the Great Lakes thanks to the trade war with Canada.
3: President Trump signing an executive order renaming Lake Ontario Lake America effective immediately.
4: Canada's been ripping us off for a long time on trade.
3: Jointly owned by both nations, the White House argues the deepest parts of the lake's waters lie within United States territory.
1: That's Fox's Alexandria Hoff. 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

0: new song, Move On, from the new artist, Kevin Powers. Shaboozy helping Kevin with that new song. Luke Bryan's brand new one, She's Country and She Knows It, kicks off a stretch of country for us next. And sugar cravings, we all get them. They're hard to resist, and a new survey says we're going overboard with the amount of sugar we do consume. I mean, with the sweet treats we have access to, the drinks, this is startling. The average American, according to a new study, consumes 36,000 grams of sugar per year. I asked Alexa how many pounds that is. She said that's nearly 80 pounds a year.
1: Showers and thunderstorms in. Temperatures in the low to mid-70s overnight tonight. Light south winds. Partly sunny with late day showers and thunderstorms Friday, 88 to 92. Showers and thunderstorms end Friday night, 72 to 76. We'll enjoy plenty of sunshine Saturday, upper 80s to low 90s. Partly sunny with isolated showers Sunday, 87 to 91. 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This is meteorologist Russ Murley with precision weather for St. Augustine Country 106.3.
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0: 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Zach John King with Get to Drinkin'. Taylor Swift and I Knew It, I Knew You right around the bend. Now, according to new analysis, this is the website or app Gas Buddy. 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
1: Showers and thunderstorms end overnight tonight. Nighttime lows in the low to mid 70s. Tomorrow, partly sunny skies with showers and thunderstorms later in the day, 88 to 92. Winds remain mostly light out of the south at 10 miles per hour or less. Showers and thunderstorms end Friday night, mid 70s. Lots of sunshine Saturday, 88 to 92. Partly sunny on Sunday with isolated showers, upper 80s to near 90. 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

0: She's suggesting throwing caution to the wind. Ashley McBride with What If We Don't. All I'm suggesting is you check the calendar at work. Can you take Tuesday, September 8th off? Just one of your hard-earned vacation days would buy you a four-day holiday weekend. The next holiday we get to observe is Labor Day, Monday, September 7th.
1: News, I'm Tom Graham. Rescue teams searching along mountainous terrain along the Nepal-China border after a mudslide, earthquake, and mass flooding hit. Fox's Jeff Paul.
2: Hundreds are still missing, including dozens of Americans. President Trump promising help.
3: We've spoken to the leadership and we let them know anything they want will happen.
2: Rescue teams have reportedly found bodies hundreds of miles downstream from the most devastated areas.
1: Nearly 400 confirmed dead so far. A Change.org petition to rename Nashville International Airport after country singer Dolly Parton now has more than 138,000 signatures. Tennessee Senator and candidate for governor Marsha Blackburn floating a potential holiday.
4: September 25th, which would be 9-2-5.
1: Referring to Parton's 9-5 movie and hit song. 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

0: Riley Green with his latest. It's called Think As You Drunk. Let's check some entertainment history for the 27th of August. When it comes to our favorite movies, the classic Mary Poppins, it debuted on this day, 1964, and on TV. The 27th of August saw the debut of the TV show Martin. That debuted on this day, 1992. That's entertainment history.
1: Showers and thunderstorms in. Temperatures in the low to mid-70s overnight tonight. Light south winds. Partly sunny with late-day showers and thunderstorms Friday, 88 to 92. Showers and thunderstorms end Friday night, 72 to 76. We'll enjoy plenty of sunshine Saturday, upper 80s to low 90s. Partly sunny with isolated showers Sunday, 87 to 91. 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This is meteorologist Russ Murley with Precision Weather for St. Augustine Country 106.3.
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0: New music from Blake Shelton. It's called Let Him In Anyway. Hardy, one of the co-writers of that new song. Dark chocolate. It is good for us. It's one of the best sources of antioxidants that you can find. There's essential minerals in there. It'll help protect us from heart disease. 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
1: Showers and thunderstorms end overnight tonight. Nighttime lows in the low to mid 70s. Tomorrow, partly sunny skies with showers and thunderstorms later in the day, 88 to 92. Winds remain mostly light out of the south at 10 miles per hour or less. Showers and thunderstorms end Friday night, mid 70s. Lots of sunshine Saturday, 88 to 92. Partly sunny on Sunday with isolated showers, upper 80s to near 90. 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

0: He is a country superstar. He's also a girl dad in real life. It's Cole Swindell. Ella Langley. We'll get back to love and life again in moments. And daytime naps. Cats love them. Babies need them. Now we just need to convince our bosses that we should be allowed to take a quick little snooze while we're on the job. Now, this is research that's showing this. An early afternoon nap gives us a boost in energy, improves our alertness, it relaxes our minds, it brightens our outlook on life. I mean, to get through the rest of the workday, don't we deserve it?
1: Showers and thunderstorms in. Temperatures in the low to mid-70s overnight tonight. Light south winds. Partly sunny with late day showers and thunderstorms Friday, 88 to 92. Showers and thunderstorms end Friday night, 72 to 76. We'll enjoy plenty of sunshine Saturday, upper 80s to low 90s. Partly sunny with isolated showers Sunday, 87 to 91. 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This is meteorologist Russ Murley with Precision Weather for St. Augustine Country 106.3.
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0: It's new from Kenny Chesney called Carry On. Silver Sands Marina, the name of the new album he'll have in our hands in about 3 weeks. Now, coming up in less than 2 weeks, Labor Day. Labor Day is Monday, September 7th. Check on the employee calendar you have at the work to see if you could possibly take off Tuesday, September 8th. Just one of your hard-earned vacation days would buy you a four-day holiday weekend.
1: Showers and thunderstorms end overnight tonight. Nighttime lows in the low to mid-70s. Tomorrow, partly sunny skies with showers and thunderstorms later in the day, 88 to 92. Winds remain mostly light out of the south at 10 miles per hour or less. Showers and thunderstorms end Friday night, mid-70s. Lots of sunshine Saturday, 88 to 92. Partly sunny on Sunday with isolated showers, upper 80s to near 90. 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

0: talk. Dustin Lynch with his latest. It's called Easy to Love. Blake Shelton and Cody Johnson. Jason Aldean coming up here in just a moment. Hang on. Wow, this is a little bit more than cravings, but sugar cravings, we get them. And according to a new study, we're indulging and then going above and beyond when it comes to sweet treats and drinks. According to this new study, the average American consumes 36,000 grams of sugar per year. I asked Google how many pounds that is. Nearly 80 pounds.
1: I'm Ted Linder. A federal judge tonight has halted, at least for now, attempts to implement President Trump's executive order limiting mail-in voting. The jury is the case in the trial of Lindsey Clancy, the Massachusetts mother charged with murdering her three children. Fox's Brian Yenis is there.
2: They must decide if the prosecution proved beyond a reasonable doubt that Clancy had the substantial capacity to understand the killings were wrong and could control her actions.
1: The defense claims Clancy was suffering from postpartum depression and mental illness. Tensions between the U.S. and Canada continue to rise during the tariff war. U.S. Ambassador to the U.N. Mike Waltz says Canada would have had their deal if the country didn't export Chinese products into the U.S.
3: You can't then let China take advantage, what they call transshipment, and start dumping their goods into Canada just to dump their goods in the United States.
1: Ambassador Waltz on Fox's The Ingram Angle. 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
1: Cody Johnson with Horseback, brand new from him. My name is John Glenn. Thank you for spending a little bit of your time with me. The weekend's almost here. Be excellent to each other.
2: Showers and thunderstorms in. Temperatures in the low to mid-70s overnight tonight. Light south winds. Partly sunny with late-day showers and thunderstorms Friday, 88 to 92. Showers and thunderstorms end Friday night, 72 to 76. We'll enjoy plenty of sunshine Saturday, upper 80s to low 90s. Partly sunny with isolated showers Sunday, 87 to 91. 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This is meteorologist Russ Murley with Precision Weather for St. Augustine Country 106.3.
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0: All right, by suggestion, Sean wanted to hear that one. Parker McCollum, There You Go, and Killing Me. All night long here with the best country, I'm O'Reilly. We got some Luke Bryan coming up, Tracy Byrd, and Dylan Scott. So stay right here.
1: Showers and thunderstorms end overnight tonight. Nighttime lows in the low to mid-70s. Tomorrow, partly sunny skies with showers and thunderstorms later in the day, 88 to 92. Winds remain mostly light out of the south at 10 miles per hour or less. Showers and thunderstorms end Friday night, mid-70s. Lots of sunshine Saturday, 88 to 92. Partly sunny on Sunday with isolated showers, upper 80s to near 90. 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

0: There's Zach Topf and South of Sanity, keeping the music going. And you know that you come here for some sanity. It's just to get away from all the politics and the nonsense out there. We got great country music for you. That's what we have. And in just a bit, we're back with Tyler Hubbard, kicking off an extra long set of the best country.
1: Showers and thunderstorms in. Temperatures in the low to mid-70s overnight tonight. Light south winds. Partly sunny with late-day showers and thunderstorms Friday, 88 to 92. Showers and thunderstorms end Friday night, 72 to 76. We'll enjoy plenty of sunshine Saturday, upper 80s to low 90s. Partly sunny with isolated showers Sunday, 87 to 91. 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This is meteorologist Russ Murley with Precision Weather for St. Augustine Country 106.3.
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0: Taylor Swift, and I knew it, I knew you, and Taylor's been talking a lot more about how much those early Nashville beginnings, what they still mean to her. A new conversation with the Recording Academy. She says that the further she gets into her career, the more she loves her country roots. Coming up next, Jason Aldean and Russell Dickerson.
1: Showers and thunderstorms end overnight tonight. Nighttime lows in the low to mid-70s. Tomorrow, partly sunny skies with showers and thunderstorms later in the day, 88 to 92. Winds remain mostly light out of the south at 10 miles per hour or less. Showers and thunderstorms end Friday night, mid-70s. Lots of sunshine Saturday, 88 to 92. Partly sunny on Sunday with isolated showers, upper 80s to near 90. 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

0: Radio stations jumped on that fella right away when that song was released. And what took you so long? It didn't take him long. That's Jacob Hackworth. Coming up, an extra long set of the best country, beginning with Morgan Wallen. And we got some Megan Maroney as well.
1: Showers and thunderstorms and temperatures in the low to mid-70s overnight tonight. Light south winds, partly sunny with late-day showers and thunderstorms Friday, 88 to 92. Showers and thunderstorms end Friday night, 72 to 76. We'll enjoy plenty of sunshine Saturday, upper 80s to low 90s. Partly sunny with isolated showers Sunday, 87 to 91. 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This is meteorologist Russ Murley with Precision Weather for St. Augustine Country 106.3.
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0: Hudson Westbrook. 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Thank you for all you do. Blake Shelton coming up, and Randy Houser too.
1: Showers and thunderstorms end overnight tonight. Nighttime lows in the low to mid 70s. Tomorrow, partly sunny skies with showers and thunderstorms later in the day, 88 to 92. Winds remain mostly light out of the south at 10 miles per hour or less. Showers and thunderstorms end Friday night, mid 70s. Lots of sunshine Saturday, 88 to 92. Partly sunny on Sunday with isolated showers, upper 80s to near 90. 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

0: Randy Houser and Back in the Bottle, and he's back on the radio with his latest there. Thanks for listening. I'm Phil O'Reilly. Oh, we miss Toby Keith so much. He's coming up, and we got Gavin Adcock as well. Keep it right here.
1: News. I'm Sue Guzman. For the second time, a federal judge in Massachusetts has blocked President Trump's executive order designed to limit mail-in voting. The ruling, which is expected to be appealed, comes about a week before the first mail-in ballots will be sent out for the midterm elections. The gloves coming off in the battle over a proposed immigration enforcement tool. Fox's John Saucier.
2: A group of Democratic senators is urging U.S. Immigration and Customs Enforcement to abandon its plan to equip officers with electric shock gloves. In a letter sent to ICE's acting director this week, questioned the agency's rationale for spending up to $20 million on these devices, as well as its ability to deploy them safely and appropriately.
1: The death toll from flash flooding in Nepal rising to 469. Rescuers working to find more than 1,400 people still missing in the area of the Nepal-China border. 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

0: That's Wannabe from Gavin Adcock. How you doing? I'm Phil O'Reilly sitting in here on what is soon to be the weekend. One more to go. And coming up, an extra long set of the best country. And in there, Florida Georgia Line and Darius Rucker, too.
1: Showers and thunderstorms in. Temperatures in the low to mid-70s overnight tonight. Light south winds. Partly sunny with late day showers and thunderstorms Friday, 88 to 92. Showers and thunderstorms in Friday night, 72 to 76. We'll enjoy plenty of sunshine Saturday, upper 80s to low 90s. Partly sunny with isolated showers Sunday, 87 to 91. 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This is meteorologist Russ Murley with Precision Weather for St. Augustine Country 106.3.
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0: Kevin Powers with Shaboozy and Move On. Moving on with more great country next, including what's trending as well. Obviously, Dolly Parton this week, and the tributes continue to come in, and more planned at the Grand Ole Opry in honor of Dolly, too. It's all coming up, and Keith Urban, too. Stick around.
1: Showers and thunderstorms end overnight tonight. Nighttime lows in the low to mid 70s. Tomorrow, partly sunny skies with showers and thunderstorms later in the day, 88 to 92. Winds remain mostly light out of the south at 10 miles per hour or less. Showers and thunderstorms end Friday night, mid 70s. Lots of sunshine Saturday, 88 to 92. Partly sunny on Sunday with isolated showers, upper 80s to near 90. 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

0: There's Lauren, Elena, and Chase Matthew. I saw a little tidbit from John Rich. John Rich, of course, of Big and Rich, talking about Dolly, just pointing out what an icon she was. And we all know that. But, you know, he certainly linked her right in there with Elvis and Sinatra and Johnny Cash and, you know, just definitely what we would call an icon. And just also pointing out the fact, the thousands of songs that she wrote, and there's probably so many songs that we'll never get to hear that she wrote as well, just sitting around somewhere. Corey Kent coming up, and Jelly Roll, stick around.
1: Showers and thunderstorms in. Temperatures in the low to mid-70s overnight tonight. Light south winds. Partly sunny with late-day showers and thunderstorms Friday, 88 to 92. Showers and thunderstorms end Friday night, 72 to 76. We'll enjoy plenty of sunshine Saturday, upper 80s to low 90s. Partly sunny with isolated showers Sunday, 87 to 91. 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This is meteorologist Russ Murley with Precision Weather for St. Augustine Country 106.3.
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0: There's Zach Toppin south of Sanity. I was watching a little tidbit on Sophie Cunningham of the WNBA talking about what she looks for in men as far as dating. And, of course, height is a big deal. Sophie's already pretty tall, but the average American woman prefers a man taller than themselves. This isn't really a big shocker. Taller men make women feel protected and feminine. How much taller exactly? Well, women apparently prefer a partner about 8 inches taller. Wow. It's often not enough to be merely just taller, but you got to be taller than her in heels. Well, I mean, she's in heels. But yeah, now I'm in a wheelchair. That's even shorter. I don't know what I'm going to do. Morgan Wallen coming up with Post Malone and Dan and Shay as well.
1: Showers and thunderstorms end overnight tonight. Nighttime lows in the low to mid 70s. Tomorrow, partly sunny skies with showers and thunderstorms later in the day, 88 to 92. Winds remain mostly light out of the south at 10 miles per hour or less. Showers and thunderstorms end Friday night, mid 70s. Lots of sunshine Saturday, 88 to 92. Partly sunny on Sunday with isolated showers, upper 80s to near 90. 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

0: There's Ashley McBride, and what if we don't? I tell you this, we'll be back with more great country. We have an extra long set of it coming up into next hour, too. We'll take a look at what's trending. We got Shaboozy and the band Perry up next, so stick around right here.
1: Showers and thunderstorms in. Temperatures in the low to mid-70s overnight tonight. Light south winds. Partly sunny with late-day showers and thunderstorms Friday, 88 to 92. Showers and thunderstorms end Friday night, 72 to 76. We'll enjoy plenty of sunshine Saturday, upper 80s to low 90s. Partly sunny with isolated showers Sunday, 87 to 91. 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This is meteorologist Russ Murley with Precision Weather for St. Augustine Country 106.3.
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0: Dustin Lynch, an easy to love, so easy to love Dolly Parton. She was just magnificent. And I finally saw the Buckingham Palace, the fellows playing 9 to 5 there across the pond. That was really cool. More on Dolly Parton coming up in What's Trending. We got Sam Hunt and Blake Shelton, too.
1: Showers and thunderstorms end overnight tonight. Nighttime lows in the low to mid-70s. Tomorrow, partly sunny skies with showers and thunderstorms later in the day, 88 to 92. Winds remain mostly light out of the south at 10 miles per hour or less. Showers and thunderstorms end Friday night, mid-70s. Lots of sunshine Saturday, 88 to 92. Partly sunny on Sunday with isolated showers, upper 80s to near 90. 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This is meteorologist Russ Murley with precision weather for St. Augustine Country 106.3.
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0: And there's Ko Wetzel along with Ella Langley and Jaded. Well, have yourself a great Friday. Finally here, huh? We got the morning show on the way. And Kane Brown with Woman.
1: Showers and thunderstorms in. Temperatures in the low to mid-70s overnight tonight. Light south winds. Partly sunny with late day showers and thunderstorms Friday, 88 to 92. Showers and thunderstorms end Friday night, 72 to 76. We'll enjoy plenty of sunshine Saturday, upper 80s to low 90s. Partly sunny with isolated showers Sunday, 87 to 91. 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This is meteorologist Russ Murley with Precision Weather for St. Augustine Country 106.3.
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What do you think about this? The average person in America, you me, hits their energy slump at 2:48 p.m. in the afternoon. A survey shows packed schedules lead to 71% to skip or delay meals a few times a week because they're too busy. And according to the research, people are tired, but it goes beyond needing more sleep, as 82% admit they feel like they're going through life on autopilot. Yikes. So we hit our energy slump at 2:58 in the afternoon, huh? Maybe that's due to the sugar crash we get after eating donuts at 2:31. Could be. Could be for me.

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1: All right, guys, got some more Dolly news for you. 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Fans have been rushing to buy her Dolly Jolene's denim collection. Yeah, she had some jeans that were pretty fancy, created by Khloe Kardashian's Good American brand. The line first launched in 2025. Features Dolly-inspired flare jeans, rhinestone details, corset tops, and plenty of country glam sparkle. Tell you what, I'm a big Dolly fan. I'm going to get a pair. I don't know if my wife's going to wear them, but I'm going to definitely wear them. I love them. Go get some.
2: Good morning. Partly sunny, late day showers and thunderstorms return today. Temperatures will be climbing to 89 to 93 across St. John's County this afternoon. Showers and thunderstorms end mid-70s tonight. Tomorrow becoming partly sunny with another round of afternoon showers and storms, 87 to 91. Showers and storms end Saturday night, mid-70s. Spotty showers and thunderstorms, upper 80s on Sunday, partly sunny on Monday. 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This is meteorologist Russ Murley with precision weather for St. Augustine Country 106.3.
3: 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Finally, Friday is here, and we're so far starting off in pretty good shape. Up on the East Beltway, there is a little bit of trouble if you're headed northbound on I-295. Just to the north of Atlantic Boulevard, there is the report of an early accident, so be aware of a minor slowdown up there. But other than that, close to home, St. Augustine, St. John's County, looking pretty good. I'm Jared Cervello for St. Augustine Local News.
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0: Well, got another ranking. I love these rankings. This from Smart Asset reveals the best value public universities in the country. Evaluated over 500 public colleges and universities, comparing the cost of attending, graduation rates, and median earnings 10 years after first enrollment. The University of Florida is number one. Look at them. 91% graduation rate and median earnings of $72K after 10 years from enrollment. Sure, you don't need to go to Harvard to make some good money. That's what they're saying, right? You don't need to spend a gazillion dollars to get an education. Now, I personally went to Lewis Community College and Quick Oil Change. Look where I am today. I'm the man. I know. Thank you very much. Sorry. Patting myself on the back a little hard.
1: This is a big win for St. John's County.
2: The county gets a victory in court. Good morning, St. Augustine, and happy Friday. I'm Liz Ryan with your local news. A judge has upheld the county's 2024 decision to reject a proposed 3,300-home AgriHood west of I-95, ruling that the commission acted legally and had sufficient evidence to deny the project. Robinson Improvement Company took us to court. Vice Chair Ann Taylor.
1: The land that they have right now is open rural, and they're allowed to have, I believe it's 1,666 homes, and they wanted twice that. It was denied. That's why they sued the county over it.
2: The judge, though, said the county had sufficient evidence to deny the project.
1: So it's wonderful news for St. John's County.
2: Taylor explains why she voted no to the project.
1: We are busting at the seams right now. We do not have the infrastructure. We do not have homes in that area. Our roads are not prepared for that many homes. There are a number of reasons why this project was denied.
2: The lawyers suing the county on behalf of Robinson Improvement Company are former County Commissioner Jeremiah Blocker and co-counsel Zachary Miller. The fight isn't over, though. They've taken it to federal court.
3: The true goal of the administration is to lower beef prices to the consumer. But I really, really believe that this is a short-term fix that could actually end up being a long-term detriment to domestic production.
2: Jeb Smith, president of the Florida Farm Bureau and a fifth-generation farmer in Hastings, is worried about President Trump's plan to increase beef imports, warning it could hurt American cattle producers at a time when the U.S. cattle herd is at its lowest level in decades.
3: The lowest in 75 years because of nationwide drought.
2: It's not just drought taking a bite out of the herd. Pests are, too.
3: New World screwworm is a genuine threat, which is infiltrated from Mexico into Texas now. We also have a new bug that's in the state of Florida called the pasture mealybug, destructive to pasture grasses and to the very forage that we use on our cattle herds.
2: He says that to stay in business and stay profitable, U.S. cattle ranchers need to increase their herd size.
3: The best way to do that is to allow us to be able to profit from our calves and be able to build it up from, you know, an economic standpoint. If that is threatened, we actually would threaten the herd size to even go lower, which would push our domestic production down and our dependency on foreign imports even greater.
2: Flooding the market with cheap beef imports could deeply cut cattle ranchers' profits, making it difficult to make the investments they need to increase herd size. This local news is a service of your hometown Toyota dealer, Beaver Toyota in St. Augustine, conveniently located right off I-95 at exit 311.
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2: 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Peter Colleen has more.
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4: We're going to have food trucks, vendors, plenty of stuff for everyone to look at. It's at Trout Creek Memorial Park and Marina in St. Augustine.
5: Griswold says there will also be raffles and a 50-50.
4: All proceeds go to Canines for Warriors. It is our charity of choice. We have raised nearly $33,000 for the charity in just 3 years.
5: For St. Augustine Local News, I'm Peter Colleen.
2: And wrapping up our week of good news from the St. John's County School District, here's Superintendent Dr. Brennan Asplin.
6: Of our seniors who graduated this year, 71% are attending four-year universities, and we have all the Ivy Leagues covered, Yale, Harvard, MIT, all of the military academies. We had 11% attending two-year colleges with 5,700 industry certifications to go right into the workforce. We also had 186 students who went directly into the military.
2: Have a super weekend. I'm Liz Ryan.
7: Fox News, I'm Ted Lindner. The jury's got the case in the trial of Lindsay Clancy, the Massachusetts mom charged with murdering her three children.
8: They must decide if the prosecution proved beyond a reasonable doubt that Clancy had the substantial capacity to understand the killings were wrong and could control her actions.
7: Fox's Brian Yenis. The defense claims Clancy was suffering from postpartum depression and mental illness. A federal judge has halted, at least for now, attempts to implement President Trump's executive order limiting mail-in voting. The move stalled the directive for a second time about a week before the first mail-in ballots are due to be sent out for the approaching November midterm elections. And King Harald of Norway, who went into exile in the United States as a child during the Nazi occupation and who refused a string of European noblewomen in order to marry his high school sweetheart, has died. He was 89 years old. And Europe's oldest monarch. 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

0: All right, check this out. How times have changed. A high school teacher has gone viral after sharing what happened when she handed her 15-year-old students in a class highlighters. You know, the yellow highlighters. Anyway, during a lesson, and told them to mark important information in a reading assignment. Instead, she was met with blank stares and had to explain step-by-step how to open and use a highlighter pen. Some students reportedly struggled with the task, while one even used the highlighter to color on the desk. The teacher said she found the situation more funny than frustrating, but the story sparked a big online debate. I hear that. I mean, these kids nowadays are so affected by technology, right? I mean, I handed my young nephew a book to read, and he looked at me and he said, "Hey, where's the on and off switch with this? Where's the update? Where do I download the update?"
1: Good morning. Partly sunny skies, late day showers and thunderstorms, 89 to 93 this afternoon, light south to southeast winds. Showers and thunderstorms end tonight, mid-70s. Tomorrow becoming partly sunny, afternoon showers and thunderstorms, 87 to 91. Showers and thunderstorms end Saturday night, mid-70s. Spotty showers and storms Sunday, upper 80s. Partly sunny, upper 80s to near 90 on Monday. This is meteorologist Russ Murley with Precision Weather for St. Augustine Country 106.3.
2: 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Politis and Matavina. Is some traffic backing up already on the Beltway on the northbound side of I-295 at the exit ramp to Phillips Highway. It does look like traffic is backing up along the right shoulder there of the exit ramp, but all lanes on the highway are open. Looks like minimal delay, no more than about 2 or 3 minutes there if you're using the exit ramp. Other than that, close to home, St. Augustine, St. Johns County, I'm not seeing any reports of any trouble at all. Drive safely. I'm Jared Cirillo for St. Augustine Local News.
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Check it out. According to the 2026 IMD Smart City Index, yeah, there is one, Zurich has been named the world's smartest city for the seventh year in a row in the world, beating out 150 other cities. Rankings are based on how residents rate technology, infrastructure, quality of life, sustainability. Oslo, Norway, came in second, followed by Geneva, London, Copenhagen, rounding out the top five. Another Swiss city came in seventh. Boston was the highest ranking U.S. city at 35. Well, D.C. came in at 40th. Wait, Washington, D.C. is a smart city? Well, that completely wipes out any worthiness of this poll. All right, come on. If you're from D.C., I'm sorry.

0: What do you think about this? The average person in America, you me, hits their energy slump at 2:48 p.m. in the afternoon. A survey shows packed schedules lead to 71% to skip or delay meals a few times a week because they're too busy. And according to the research, people are tired, but it goes beyond needing more sleep, as 82% admit they feel like they're going through life on autopilot. Yikes. So we hit our energy slump at 2:58 in the afternoon, huh? Maybe that's due to the sugar crash we get after eating donuts at 2:31. Duh. Could be for me.
1: Good morning. Partly sunny. Late day showers and thunderstorms return today. Temperatures will be climbing to 89 to 93 across St. Johns County this afternoon. Showers and thunderstorms end mid-70s tonight. Tomorrow becoming partly sunny with another round of afternoon showers and storms, 87 to 91. Showers and storms end Saturday night, mid-70s. Spotty showers and thunderstorms, upper 80s on Sunday. Partly sunny on Monday. 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This is meteorologist Russ Murley with precision weather for St. Augustine Country 106.3.
2: 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Be careful if you're coming out of Flagler County headed northbound on I-95. They're just to the north of the Highway 1 interchange. There is the report of an accident. Now they're off to the right shoulder. It does appear that all lanes are open. Traffic seems to be getting through there with pretty minimal disruption, but be aware there is some emergency activity there. I'm Jared Cirillo for St. Augustine Local News.
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0: All right, guys, here we go. I'm here to help. You want to spark a woman's interest, whether you're married, partnered, hooked up, or looking for love, you should probably pick up a book. Yeah, you know what that is, huh? According to a survey by Date Psychology, reading is the most attractive hobby a man can have. I thought it was cutting wood with his shirt off and, you know, wood chipping and cutting. Anyway, women rated a list of 74 male hobbies, and foreign language comes in second, followed by playing an instrument, then cooking. But the idea that you actually read a book, you know, I got to tell you, I did try that when I was single. Didn't work. I mean, even after telling these women that I was currently reading The Collected Arts of Dr. Seuss, they ran screaming in the other direction. Don't understand it.
1: I know this seems a little crazy, a little nuts, but this guy's a maniac.
2: This is a big win for St. John's County.
3: The county gets a victory in court. Good morning, St. Augustine, and happy Friday. I'm Liz Ryan with your local news. A judge has upheld the county's 2024 decision to reject a proposed 3,300-home AgriHood west of I-95, ruling that the commission acted legally and had sufficient evidence to deny the project. Robinson Improvement Company took us to court. Vice Chair Ann Taylor.
2: The land that they have right now is open rural, and they're allowed to have, I believe it's 1,666 homes, and they wanted twice that. It was denied. That's why they sued the county over it.
3: The judge, though, said the county had sufficient evidence to deny the project.
2: So it's wonderful news for St. John's County.
3: Taylor explains why she voted no to the project.
2: We are busting at the seams right now. We do not have the infrastructure. We do not have homes in that area. Our roads are not prepared for that many homes. There are a number of reasons why this project was denied.
3: The lawyers suing the county on behalf of Robinson Improvement Company are former County Commissioner Jeremiah Blocker and co-counsel Zachary Miller. The fight isn't over, though. They've taken it to federal court.
4: The true goal of the administration is to lower beef prices to the consumer. But I really, really believe that this is a short-term fix that could actually end up being a long-term detriment to domestic production.
3: Jeb Smith, president of the Florida Farm Bureau and a fifth-generation farmer in Hastings, is worried about President Trump's plan to increase beef imports, warning it could hurt American cattle producers at a time when the U.S. cattle herd is at its lowest level in decades.
4: The lowest in 75 years because of nationwide drought.
3: It's not just drought taking a bite out of the herd. Pests are, too.
4: New World screwworm is a genuine threat, which is infiltrated from Mexico into Texas now. We also have a new bug that's in the state of Florida called the pasture mealy bug, destructive to pasture grasses and to the very forage that we use on our cattle herds.
3: He says that to stay in business and stay profitable, U.S. cattle ranchers need to increase their herd size.
4: The best way to do that is to allow us to be able to profit from our calves and be able to build it up from, you know, an economic standpoint. If that is threatened, we actually would threaten the herd size to even go lower, which would push our domestic production down and our dependency on foreign imports even greater.
3: Flooding the market with cheap beef imports could deeply cut cattle ranchers' profits, making it difficult to make the investments they need to increase herd size. This local news is a service of your hometown Toyota dealer, Beaver Toyota in St. Augustine, conveniently located right off I-95 at exit 311.
5: We're going to have classic cars, modern sports cars, trucks, all around underneath the beautiful trees of Trout Creek.
3: That will be the setting as the Farrow's Car Club of St. John's is hosting another fifth Saturday cruise in. Peter Colleen has more.
6: John Griswold, general of the Farrow's Car Club of St. John's, says the event is happening this Saturday.
5: The event is completely free to attend. 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And if you don't, we have spectator parking and invite your family to come on out.
6: No need to register a classic vehicle.
5: They're able to come on the day of, no pre-registration required, completely free.
6: Along with all the cars and trucks and bikes on site.
5: We're going to have food trucks, vendors, plenty of stuff for everyone to look at. It's at Trout Creek Memorial Park and Marina in St. Augustine.
6: Griswold says there will also be raffles and a 50-50.
5: All proceeds go to Canines for Warriors. It is our charity of choice. We have raised nearly $33,000 for the charity in just 3 years.
6: For St. Augustine Local News, I'm Peter Colleen.
3: And wrapping up our week of good news from the St. Johns County School District, here's Superintendent Dr. Brennan Asplin.
7: Of our seniors who graduated this year, 71% are attending four-year universities, and we have all the Ivy Leagues covered, Yale, Harvard, MIT, all of the military academies. We had 11% attending two-year colleges with 5,700 industry certifications to go right into the workforce. We also had 186 students who went directly into the military.
3: Have a super weekend. I'm Liz Ryan.
8: Fox News, I'm CJ Papa. 9 women, 3 men make up the jury in the judgment of Massachusetts mother charged with killing her 3 little children. They resume deliberations at 9 a.m. Eastern.
9: They have a lot of work to get through. They heard from 85 witnesses over the course of this 1-month-long trial. And yesterday, they heard the closing arguments from both sides. A full not guilty verdict is considered by legal experts to be unlikely, considering Clancy admits to killing her children.
8: That's Fox's Nate Foy outside the courthouse in that Lindsey Clancy case. President Trump pledging support for Nepal.
10: At least 90 U.S. citizens are still missing. And because of the destruction and weather, rescue efforts have been hindered. Dozens of bridges were decimated and some 25 miles of roads washed away.
8: Fox's Chandler Painter, nearly 500 are dead. 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

0: I mean, no doubt, unless you're just totally against coffee. Anybody? Many of us count on the caffeine to help us feel awake and boost the energy first thing in the morning, right? But it's not the only way to get there. If you're thinking about, you know, maybe not hit the caffeine as much, soaking up a little morning sunlight is energizing on a neurological level, they tell us, and adding some movement can help too. Splash of cold water, meditation, and intention setting can also give you an energy start of the day, like I'm going to do this by 9 or 10. Yeah, right. I suggested this to some of my coworkers here, and they said, you know, before they had their coffee, needless to say, I can't repeat the response right now on the radio. Huh? No coffee? I'm cutting you. Yeah, right.
1: I know this seems a little crazy, a little nuts, but this guy's a maniac.
2: Good morning. Partly sunny skies, late day showers and thunderstorms, 89 to 93 this afternoon. Light south to southeast winds. Showers and thunderstorms end tonight, mid-70s. Tomorrow becoming partly sunny. Afternoon showers and thunderstorms, 87 to 91. Showers and thunderstorms end Saturday night, mid-70s. Spotty showers and storms Sunday, upper 80s. Partly sunny, upper 80s to near 90 on Monday. This is meteorologist Russ Murley with Precision Weather for St. Augustine Country 106.3.
3: 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We've not seen any major problems anywhere around the region, that's for sure. We still have a little bit of trouble on the north side of Palm Coast area, just inside St. John's County, in the northbound side of I-95. Minor accident off to the right shoulder, just to the north of the Highway 1 interchange. So be aware of that emergency activity. But all lanes should be open. St. Augustine proper, though, I'm not seeing any trouble. Don't forget about the King Street construction, though, east of Ponce de Leon Boulevard. I'm Jared Cirillo for St. Augustine Local News.
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0: Good morning. Partly sunny, late day showers and thunderstorms return today. Temperatures will be climbing to 89 to 93 across St. Johns County this afternoon. Showers and thunderstorms end mid-70s tonight. Tomorrow becoming partly sunny with another round of afternoon showers and storms, 87 to 91. Showers and storms end Saturday night, mid-70s. Spotty showers and thunderstorms, upper 80s on Sunday, partly sunny on Monday. 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This is meteorologist Russ Murley with precision weather for St. Augustine Country 106.3.
1: 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We still may have some minor problems just to the south of St. Augustine there, southern St. Johns County, northbound I-95, so if you're coming out of the Ormond Beach area, be careful there about a half a mile to a mile north of the US 1 interchange. They are off to the right shoulder, though all lanes should be open. The only other report of any trouble whatsoever is on I-95 inside the Beltway in Jacksonville, northbound. It looks like they're off to the right shoulder as well, right before you get to Bay Meadows Road. I'm Jared Cirillo for St. Augustine Local News.
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0: This is a big win for St. John's County.
1: The county gets a victory in court. Good morning, St. Augustine, and happy Friday. I'm Liz Ryan with your local news. A judge has upheld the county's 2024 decision to reject a proposed 3,300-home AgriHood west of I-95, ruling that the commission acted legally and had sufficient evidence to deny the project. Robinson Improvement Company took us to court. Vice Chair Ann Taylor.
0: The land that they have right now is open rural, and they're allowed to have, I believe it's 1,666 homes, and they wanted twice that. It was denied. That's why they sued the county over it.
1: The judge, though, said the county had sufficient evidence to deny the project.
0: So it's wonderful news for St. John's County.
1: Taylor explains why she voted no to the project.
0: We are busting at the seams right now. We do not have the infrastructure. We do not have homes in that area. Our roads are not prepared for that many homes. There are a number of reasons why this project was denied.
1: The lawyers suing the county on behalf of Robinson Improvement Company are former County Commissioner Jeremiah Blocker and co-counsel Zachary Miller. The fight isn't over, though. They've taken it to federal court.
2: The true goal of the administration is to lower beef prices to the consumer, but I really, really believe that this is a short-term fix that could actually end up being a long-term detriment to domestic production.
1: Jeb Smith, president of the Florida Farm Bureau and a fifth-generation farmer in Hastings, is worried about President Trump's plan to increase beef imports, warning it could hurt American cattle producers at a time when the U.S. cattle herd is at its lowest level in decades.
2: The lowest in 75 years because of nationwide drought.
1: It's not just drought taking a bite out of the herd. Pests are, too.
2: New World screwworm is a genuine threat, which is infiltrated from Mexico into Texas now. We also have a new bug that's in the state of Florida called the pasture mealybug, destructive to pasture grasses and to the very forage that we use on our cattle herds.
1: He says that to stay in business and stay profitable, U.S. cattle ranchers need to increase their herd size.
2: The best way to do that is to allow us to be able to profit from our calves and be able to build it up from, you know, an economic standpoint. If that is threatened, we actually would threaten the herd size to even go lower, which would push our domestic production down and our dependency on foreign imports even greater.
1: Flooding the market with cheap beef imports could deeply cut cattle ranchers' profits, making it difficult to make the investments they need to increase herd size. This local news is a service of your hometown Toyota dealer, Beaver Toyota in St. Augustine, conveniently located right off I-95 at exit 311.
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1: That will be the setting as the Farrow's Car Club of St. John's is hosting another fifth Saturday cruise-in. Peter Colleen has more.
4: John Griswold, General of the Farrow's Car Club of St. John's, says the event is happening this Saturday.
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4: No need to register a classic vehicle.
3: They're able to come on the day of. 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
4: Along with all the cars and trucks and bikes on site.
3: We're going to have food trucks, vendors, plenty of stuff for everyone to look at. It's at Trout Creek Memorial Park and Marina in St. Augustine.
4: Griswold says there will also be raffles and a 50-50.
3: All proceeds go to Canines for Warriors. It is our charity of choice. We have raised nearly $33,000 for the charity in just 3 years.
4: For St. Augustine Local News, I'm Peter Colleen.
1: And wrapping up our week of good news from the St. Johns County School District, here's Superintendent Dr. Brennan Asplin.
5: Of our seniors who graduated this year, 71% are attending four-year universities, and we have all the Ivy Leagues covered, Yale, Harvard, MIT, all of the military academies. We had 11% attending two-year colleges with 5,700 industry certifications to go right into the workforce. We also had 186 students who went directly into the military.
1: Have a super weekend. I'm Liz Ryan.
6: Fox News, I'm Tom Graham. Rescue crews continue to search through mountainous terrain in the Himalayas after flash flooding devastated communities along the Nepal-China border. More moisture on the way.
7: As that moisture tries to cross over the mountains, that's when you can get in these absolute downbursts. And you could be talking about really heavy rain in tall mountains. Those have to all rush down somewhere.
6: Fox meteorologist Adam Klotz, number of killed at more than 530. Jury deliberations continue this morning in the trial of Lindsay Clancy. The Massachusetts mom has admitted to murdering her three children, but the defense argues she's not criminally responsible because she suffered from postpartum mental health problems.
8: The jury is comprised of 9 women and 3 men with 6 additional alternates. They'll consider a range of outcomes, including not guilty due to a lack of criminal responsibility.
6: Fox's Nate Foy outside that Plymouth, Massachusetts courthouse. 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

0: Thank you, Shadronk, here on St. Augustine Country 106.3, heading to the 9 o'clock hour. Good morning.
1: 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It's time for Catfish's Audio Catch of the Day.
2: Are you listening?
3: Yeah, I'm listening.
0: Yay. Here we go with some more audio that I go searching for daily, whether it be on the internet, YouTube, or somebody sends it to me, whatever. I dig. You probably missed this one. You hear about the Delta airline pilot got sick in flight, had to route to Detroit. They were on a flight from L.A. to Boston.
4: Metro Tower, Delta 437, emergency aircraft, visual 22 left.
5: Crew to land, wind 190 at Diner.
4: Alpha 10 is the gate. This is the captain. I'm the one that's ill. I'm going to taxi the jet to the gate, and then I need to go to the hospital.
5: Roger. Delta 437, you can plan to exit at Yankee 2. They'll give you the quickest route to the gate.
4: Yankee 2 left, and we'll call the ramp, Delta 437.
0: Oh, boy, it didn't sound good. And, well, obviously, I need to go to the hospital. No word yet. I did some checking. No word on what happened, if he's okay or what the deal was. But the flight was only delayed 90 minutes by the time they dropped him off in Detroit. They went on to Boston, and boom, there you go. I'm going to check on that, see what he had. I don't know, bad sushi, bad chili dog for breakfast. I hope he's all right. There you go, your audio catch of the day.
6: Good morning. Partly sunny skies, late day showers and thunderstorms, 89 to 93 this afternoon. Light south to southeast winds. Showers and thunderstorms end tonight, mid-70s. Tomorrow becoming partly sunny. Afternoon showers and thunderstorms, 87 to 91. Showers and thunderstorms end Saturday night, mid-70s. Spotty showers and storms Sunday, upper 80s. Partly sunny, upper 80s to near 90 on Monday. This is meteorologist Russ Murley with Precision Weather for St. Augustine Country 106.3.
7: 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Politis and Matavina, we still may have some minor problems just to the south of St. Augustine there, southern St. John's County, northbound I-95, so if you're coming out of the Ormond Beach area, be careful there about a half a mile to a mile north of the US 1 interchange. They are off to the right shoulder, though all lanes should be open. The only other report of any trouble whatsoever is on I-95 inside the Beltway in Jacksonville, northbound. It looks like they're off to the right shoulder as well, right before you get to Bay Meadows Road. I'm Jared Cirillo for St. Augustine Local News.
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Morgan Wallen here at First on St. Augustine Country 106.3. Hey, I got a new one from Randy Houser coming up in a few. Jason Aldean ready to go into the 9 o'clock hour. We go with Russell Dickerson.

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0: All right, check this out. How times have changed. A high school teacher has gone viral after sharing what happened when she handed her 15-year-old students in a class highlighters. You know, the yellow highlighters. Anyway, during a lesson, and told them to mark important information in a reading assignment. Instead, she was met with blank stares and had to explain step-by-step how to open and use a highlighter pen. Some students reportedly struggled with the task, while one even used the highlighter to color on the desk. The teacher said she found the situation more funny than frustrating, but the story sparked a big online debate. I hear that. I mean, these kids nowadays are so affected by technology, right? I mean, I handed my young nephew a book to read, and he looked at me and he said, "Hey, where's the on and off switch with this? Where's the update? Where do I download the update?"
1: Good morning. Partly sunny. Late day showers and thunderstorms return today. Temperatures will be climbing to 89 to 93 across St. Johns County this afternoon. Showers and thunderstorms end mid-70s tonight. Tomorrow becoming partly sunny with another round of afternoon showers and storms, 87 to 91. Showers and storms end Saturday night, mid-70s. Spotty showers and thunderstorms, upper 80s on Sunday. Partly sunny on Monday. 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This is meteorologist Russ Murley with precision weather for St. Augustine Country 106.3.
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0: All right, guys, got some more Dolly news for you. Spent decades convincing everyone to embrace a little extra sparkle in their life, and now fans are making sure her signature style lives on. Fans have been rushing to buy her Dolly Jolene's denim collection. Yeah, she had some jeans that were pretty fancy, created by Khloe Kardashian's Good American brand. The line first launched in 2025. Features Dolly-inspired flare jeans, rhinestone details, corset tops, and plenty of country glam sparkle. Tell you what, I'm a big Dolly fan. I'm going to get a pair. I don't know if my wife's going to wear them, but I'm going to definitely wear them. I love them. Go get some.
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2: We're going to have classic cars, modern sports cars, trucks, all around underneath the beautiful trees of Trout Creek.
1: 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Peter Colleen has more.
3: John Griswold, General of the Farrow's Car Club of St. John's, says the event is happening this Saturday.
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3: No need to register a classic vehicle.
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2: We're going to have food trucks, vendors, plenty of stuff for everyone to look at. It's at Trout Creek Memorial Park and Marina in St. Augustine.
3: Griswold says there will also be raffles and a 50-50.
2: All proceeds go to Canines for Warriors. It is our charity of choice. We have raised nearly $33,000 for the charity in just 3 years.
3: For St. Augustine Local News, I'm Peter Colleen.
4: Fox News, I'm Tom Graham. Rescue crews continue to search through mountainous terrain in the Himalayas after flash flooding devastated communities along the Nepal-China border. More moisture on the way.
5: As that moisture tries to cross over the mountains, that's when you can get in these absolute downbursts. And you could be talking about really heavy rain in tall mountains. Those have to all rush down somewhere.
4: Fox meteorologist Adam Klotz, number of killed, more than 530. Jury deliberations continue this morning in the trial of Lindsay Clancy. The Massachusetts mom has admitted to murdering her three children, but the defense argues she's not criminally responsible because she suffered from postpartum mental health problems.
6: The jury is comprised of 9 women and 3 men with 6 additional alternates. They'll consider a range of outcomes, including not guilty due to a lack of criminal responsibility.
4: Fox's Nate Foy outside that Plymouth, Massachusetts courthouse. 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

0: Well, got another ranking. I love these rankings. This from Smart Asset reveals the best value public universities in the country. Evaluated over 500 public colleges and universities, comparing the cost of attending, graduation rates, and median earnings 10 years after first enrollment. The University of Florida is number one. Look at them, 91% graduation rate and median earnings of $72K after 10 years from enrollment. Sure, you don't need to go to Harvard to make some good money. That's what they're saying, right? You don't need to spend a gazillion dollars to get an education. Now, I personally went to Lewis Community College and Quick Oil Change. Look where I am today. I'm the man. I know. Thank you very much. Sorry. Patting myself on the back a little hard.
1: Good morning. Partly sunny skies, late day showers and thunderstorms, 89 to 93 this afternoon. Light south to southeast winds. Showers and thunderstorms end tonight, mid-70s. Tomorrow becoming partly sunny. Afternoon showers and thunderstorms, 87 to 91. Showers and thunderstorms end Saturday night, mid-70s. Spotty showers and storms Sunday, upper 80s. Partly sunny, upper 80s to near 90 on Monday. This is meteorologist Russ Murley with Precision Weather for St. Augustine Country 106.3.
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Happy Friday. Hope you're having a great day. Carrie Underwood, George Burge, and Luke Bryant coming up after Dan and Shay with Say So.

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0: Ride, ride, ride. That is George Burge along with Luke Bryan. Well, we got some good news in the cereal aisle. Those artificial dyes and stuff that's not quite so good for us is going away, at least by way of General Mills. They made the announcement earlier this week that they have officially removed artificial colors from all of their cereals here in the U.S. So that's like your Lucky Charms, your Trix, you know, General Mills. By 2027, they should be done with all of their products. So that statement also included that 90% of their U.S. retail portfolio has indeed transitioned away from artificial colors. But, you know, they're keeping track and they've got other products that they're still working on. So they're saying by the end of 2027, that should be complete. So that sounds pretty promising. So, I just wonder how different all of it's going to taste if it does taste different. I don't know, because I haven't had cereal in quite a while. Zach Brown Band is next with Knee Deep.
1: Good morning. Partly sunny. Late day showers and thunderstorms return today. Temperatures will be climbing to 89 to 93 across St. Johns County this afternoon. Showers and thunderstorms end mid-70s tonight. Tomorrow becoming partly sunny with another round of afternoon showers and storms, 87 to 91. Showers and storms end Saturday night, mid-70s. Spotty showers and thunderstorms, upper 80s on Sunday, partly sunny on Monday. 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This is meteorologist Russ Murley with precision weather for St. Augustine Country 106.3.
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0: Easy to love, that is Dustin Lynch. What shall we celebrate today? Well, for starters, we should celebrate what they meant to us while they were on Earth. Today is Rainbow Bridge Remembrance Day, so think about those fur babies of your past that you miss. It is also International Read Comics, Bowtie, Dream Day, Quest and Jubilee, Power Rangers Day. One of my favorites here, a radio commercial day. Oh, I love commercials. I love voicing them. They're just fun writing them. And then when it comes to food, well, drink, it is Red Wine Day today, which is good that it's on a Friday, right? Gives you a little bit more time if you so choose to partake. Old Dominion's up next with One Man Band.
1: 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Conveniently located right off I-95 at exit 311. Jeb Smith, president of the Florida Farm Bureau and a fifth-generation St. Johns County farmer in Hastings, is worried about President Trump's plan to increase beef imports, warning it could hurt American cattle producers at a time when the U.S. cattle herd is at its lowest level in decades.
2: U.S. cattle herds are the lowest they've been in 75 years because of nationwide drought.
1: It's not just drought taking a bite out of the herd. Pests are, too.
2: New World screwworm is a genuine threat to the industry, which is infiltrated from Mexico into Texas now. We also have a new bug that's in the state of Florida, and it's in multiple counties, especially in South and Central Florida, called the pasture mealy bug, that is being destructive to pasture grasses and to the very forage that we use on our cattle herds. So there's a lot of different influences on why our herd size is down.
1: He says that to stay in business and stay profitable, U.S. cattle ranchers need to increase their herd size.
2: The best way to do that is to allow us to be able to profit from our calves and be able to build it up from, you know, an economic standpoint. If that is threatened, we actually would threaten the herd size to even go lower, which would push our domestic production down and our dependency on foreign imports even greater.
1: For St. Augustine's Local News, I'm Liz Ryan.
3: News. I'm Tom Graham. More than 530 now confirmed dead following catastrophic flooding in the Himalayan mountains along the Nepal-China border. Fox's Stephanie Bennett.
4: Scientists say a glacier collapse triggered the disaster, sending an avalanche of ice, rock, and debris downstream. At least 93,000 people have been affected, according to the Red Cross.
3: The number of killed is expected to rise. President Trump holding a fundraiser in Texas as he throws his support behind Republican Senate candidate Ken Paxton, who's in a tight race with Democrat James Tallarico. President is expected to ramp up his campaign schedule as the November midterms near.
5: We are hearing some whispers of a ton of Trump travel in October, possibly as much as a Trump rally a day in the most competitive states and districts.
3: Fox's Peter Ducey at the White House. 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

0: Move on. That is Kevin Powers along with Shaboozy. Dolly Parton, she's so missed already. The tributes, I know there's going to be a lot of movies that you can watch this weekend on the different streaming services and free TV as well that are going to just talk about her life and all she's left behind, all the great movies and songs and just her interesting life, the things that she did to give back and just all the cool things that made Dolly Parton, Dolly Parton. And now we're finding out that there's another song out there from Dolly that she locked away in a box. And this song will not be released until her 100th birthday. So she already created something thinking of the future. So on her 100th birthday in January of 2046, the song will be released. She put My Place in History. I think that's the title of it. At least we got that much. But it's in a chestnut box, which is on display at Dollywood's Dream Moore Resort in Pigeon Forge, Tennessee, with strict orders not to release it until then, until she would have been 100. So, more reason. I hope to get really, really old so I can enjoy that song, because I'm sure it's going to be beautiful. Kitty Chesney's next with Carry On.
1: Good morning. Partly sunny skies, late day showers and thunderstorms, 89 to 93 this afternoon, light south to southeast winds. Showers and thunderstorms end tonight, mid-70s. Tomorrow becoming partly sunny, afternoon showers and thunderstorms, 87 to 91. Showers and thunderstorms end Saturday night, mid-70s. Spotty showers and storms Sunday, upper 80s. Partly sunny, upper 80s to near 90 on Monday. This is meteorologist Russ Murley with Precision Weather for St. Augustine Country 106.3.
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1: That's John Party with Boots Off. Thank you for sharing your day with us. And it's time. It's that time of day that we take a little trip down memory lane. This day in history, August 28th. And we're going way back today. Back to 1609. Henry Hudson discovered the Delaware Bay. On this date in 1850, the song Here Comes the Bride was first performed. And in 1922, WEAF in New York City, it's a radio station there, aired the very first radio commercial. And finally, DJ's got paid. No, I'm kidding. But that's why it's radio commercial day today. All right, moving forward, we've got Lauren Elena and Chase Matthew with All My Exes.
2: Good morning. Partly sunny, late day showers and thunderstorms return today. Temperatures will be climbing to 89 to 93 across St. Johns County this afternoon. Showers and thunderstorms end mid-70s tonight. Tomorrow becoming partly sunny with another round of afternoon showers and storms, 87 to 91. Showers and storms end Saturday night, mid-70s. Spotty showers and thunderstorms, upper 80s on Sunday, partly sunny on Monday. 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This is meteorologist Russ Murley with precision weather for St. Augustine Country 106.3.
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9: Wake up with St. Augustine's local morning news.
10: Oh boy, this was a grassroots campaign. 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We were getting petitions signed.
9: These are the local voices.
11: We call for the immediate suspension of both commissioners.
9: These are the local people.
12: I don't like that election was stolen last time. The makeup of this board would most certainly be different if that fake voter guy hadn't went out.
9: St. Augustine's local morning news. We've got you covered.
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0: What if we don't? That is Ashley McBride. And I have a feeling the stuff, I haven't seen any photos yet, but I'm sure they're going to be really super duper cute. Victoria's Secret Pink. They're at that line. They've launched a pink NFL collection featuring cozy game day apparel for 30 NFL teams, fleece sweat sets, flare leggings, boy shorts, and bedazzled tees, so you can look extra cute when watching the game. So be on the lookout for those different products there at Victoria's Secret. Sam Hunt is next with Outskirts.
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2: This is a big win for St. Johns County.
1: The county gets a victory in court. A judge has upheld the county's 2024 decision to reject a proposed 3,300-home AgriHood west of I-95, ruling that the commission acted legally and had sufficient evidence to deny the project. Robinson Improvement Company took us to court. Vice Chair Ann Taylor.
2: The land that they have right now is open rural, and they're allowed to have, I believe it's 1,666 homes, and they wanted twice that. It was denied. That's why they sued the county over it.
1: The judge, though, said the county had sufficient evidence to deny the project.
2: So it's wonderful news for St. Johns County.
1: Taylor explains why she voted no to the project.
2: They're asking for well over 3,000 homes in right now in an open rural area, and most people will agree. We are busting at the seams right now. We do not have the infrastructure. We do not have homes in that area. Our roads are not prepared for that many homes. There are a number of reasons why this project was denied.
1: The lawyers suing the county on behalf of Robinson Improvement Company are former County Commissioner Jeremiah Blocker and co-counsel Zachary Miller. The fight isn't over, though. They've taken it to federal court. For St. Augustine's local news, I'm Liz Ryan.
3: Fox News, I'm CJ Papa. Verdict watch in the Lindsey Clancy murder trial.
4: Thank you again for following those instructions. And at this time, you may resume your deliberations. Thank you.
5: Court, all rise.
3: Judge William Sullivan from the bench in Plymouth, Massachusetts, speaking to the panel of 9 women and 3 men on day 2 of their deliberations in the fate of the mom accused of killing her 3 children. A race against time to find people still alive in Nepal while more rain is on the way following the massive mudslide.
6: A tourism ministry source told Reuters that 117 tourists have been rescued as of this morning, including 2 Americans. But time is ticking as more storms are likely over the weekend.
3: Nepal Flood Authority says at least 547 people are dead. That is Fox's Stephanie Bennett reporting. 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

0: That is Megan Maroney with Medicine, and she's probably still on her cloud nine. Not only the title of her last album, but last weekend, last Friday and Saturday, she had two sold-out shows at Bridgestone Arena in Nashville. So I'm sure that was a thrill for her. And like I said, she's probably still just, right? That had to be something to be performing in front of that many people. She has had a wonderful year. We're going to hear from, there's still time, right, to make it even better. Luke Bryan is up next with Country and She Knows It.
1: Good morning. Partly sunny skies, late day showers and thunderstorms, 89 to 93 this afternoon, light south to southeast winds. Showers and thunderstorms end tonight, mid-70s. Tomorrow becoming partly sunny, afternoon showers and thunderstorms, 87 to 91. Showers and thunderstorms end Saturday night, mid-70s. Spotty showers and storms Sunday, upper 80s. Partly sunny, upper 80s to near 90 on Monday. This is meteorologist Russ Murley with Precision Weather for St. Augustine Country 106.3.
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0: St. Augustine Country 106.3. Appreciate you hanging out. 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
1: Partly sunny, late day showers and thunderstorms return today. Temperatures will be climbing to 89 to 93 across St. John's County this afternoon. Showers and thunderstorms end mid-70s tonight. Tomorrow becoming partly sunny with another round of afternoon showers and storms, 87 to 91. Showers and storms end Saturday night, mid-70s. Spotty showers and thunderstorms, upper 80s on Sunday, partly sunny on Monday. 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This is meteorologist Russ Murley with precision weather for St. Augustine Country 106.3.
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0: John Morgan with Kid Myself. It's time for your random stat of the day. Perhaps you're guilty of this. I know I sure am. But according to a recent survey, over 40% of us have indeed changed the thermostat at work at least once when no one was looking. I'm guilty, I admit it. But I also really try to dress for the indoors. Mm-hmm. I have multiple layers, couple sweaters on the chair, in my desk. So I'm prepared. I used to have one of those little heaters by my desk, but that kind of stopped working and I haven't gotten a new one. So anyway, yep, a lot of us are guilty of that old thermostat. On the way, we're going to get back to the music with Kenny Chesney.
1: Fox News, I'm Tom Graham. Federal Reserve Chair Kevin Warsh says inflation is still too high. He suggests the central bank may have to raise interest rates in the coming months to bring it down.
2: It's the Fed's job to deliver stable prices. No excuses.
1: Speaking at a banking event in Jackson Hole, Wyoming, the Pentagon being sued by staff members of the military's news outlet Stars and Stripes.
3: Stars and Stripes publisher Max Lederer, editor-in-chief Eric Slavin, and reporter Laura Court are all named as plaintiffs in the lawsuit filed this week. The staff members say they were accused of insubordination for participating in a CBS News interview about potential censorship by the military and a published report about conditions aboard the USS Abraham Lincoln. A new publisher has been installed by the Pentagon, an active duty service member.
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0: It's Morgan Wallen with Been By Now. Well, somehow these two have a whole lot of money. All right. Of course, his late mother left him a lot of money, and I think maybe even his grandmother. I mean, she was the queen. But Meghan and Harry, you know, they're going back to the UK, and they flew back there from Van Nuys Airport in Los Angeles. I've never even heard of that one. But it's a private Bombardier Global Express XRS luxury long-range business jet. No wonder why I've never heard of it. But they normally charter for $12,000 an hour. Yeah, you heard me right. $12,000 an hour. So that 10-hour flight, and you're doing the math, that's $120,000 to get to L.A. to the U.K. for those two. Well, and their kids. So, woo, what an expensive trip. I guess they're going to stay for a while. Barbara Lee is next with Cowgirl.
1: Partly sunny skies, late day showers and thunderstorms, 89 to 93 this afternoon, light south to southeast winds, showers and thunderstorms end tonight, mid-70s, tomorrow becoming partly sunny, afternoon showers and thunderstorms, 87 to 91, showers and thunderstorms end Saturday night, mid-70s, spotty showers and storms Sunday, upper 80s, partly sunny, upper 80s to near 90 on Monday. This is meteorologist Russ Murley with Precision Weather for St. Augustine Country 106.3.
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0: chicks, the country boys, the cowboys, the beautiful cowgirls. Yeah.
1: 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It's Megan Maroney.
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0: That is Kane Brown with Woman. Apple made the big announcement that they're going to make some announcements, but their next big event is happening real soon, Wednesday, September 9th, and they've got a name for it. It's Surprise and Shine. The new iPhone 18 is what folks are thinking that they are going to be surprising us with. What all the details are involved in this new iPhone, no idea. I know we've talked that there was rumors going around that they're wanting to do more of a rent your phone situation, where when you're done with it, because technology moves so fast, right, that you can turn it in and get a new one, right, from Apple. So we shall see what all the surprises and the shines are on Wednesday, September 9th. So I'm looking forward to it because I'm at that point where it's almost time for me to get a new phone. I know I'm going to have to take a loan out for it, but I hope one of those announcements are that the phones are cheaper. Wouldn't that be nice? Jason Aldean is up next with She's Country.
1: Partly sunny, late day showers and thunderstorms return today. Temperatures will be climbing to 89 to 93 across St. John's County this afternoon. Showers and thunderstorms end mid-70s tonight. Tomorrow becoming partly sunny with another round of afternoon showers and storms, 87 to 91. Showers and storms end Saturday night, mid-70s. Spotty showers and thunderstorms, upper 80s on Sunday, partly sunny on Monday. 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This is meteorologist Russ Murley with precision weather for St. Augustine Country 106.3.
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0: Zach John King with Get to Drink It on St. Augustine Country 106.3. I hope you're enjoying your Friday. I'm Sherry Farmer, and I want to remind you, you need to get your tickets for the Volano Music Fest 2026. Now, it's coming up in October on the 17th from 2 to 10. And this year, they're mixing it up a little bit. They're going to have a new location. So the Volano Beach Hyatt will be your host with the most. So some of the area's best local talent with food and beverages and 8 hours of live music and good times. So don't forget to get those tickets. You can get them through Eventbrite, but you want to do so early so you don't miss out on the Volano Music Festival. BB Rexha and Florida Georgia Line are up next.
1: Fox News, I'm CJ Papa. During the Lindsey Clancy murder trials, deliberating defense attorney Kevin Reddington describes his client.
2: She's very just sad, scared. She's the same she's been forever.
3: They just sent their first note to the judge, and according to defense attorney Kevin Reddington, what they wanted to see were those two bottles of pills and the knife that allegedly were used in Lindsey Clancy's suicide attempt.
1: Fox's Nate Foy at the courthouse. Clancy is on trial for killing her three little children, trying to find survivors after the flood disaster in Nepal.
4: A tourism ministry source told Reuters that 117 tourists have been rescued as of this morning, including two Americans.
1: Fox's Stephanie Bennett, hundreds are dead, nearly 2,000 are missing, including dozens of Americans. 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
1: It's Cody Johnson with Horseback. This sounds like a pretty fun event, but, you know, very messy, too. But it's something to clean up. But earlier this week, a small town of Buñol, Spain. I think that's how you pronounce it. Lots of people, we're talking thousands of people, got together for their annual tomato flinging food fight. Yeah, this tradition goes back to 1945. And, I mean, people come in, international tourists come in for this event. Okay, the only rule in this event is to squash the tomatoes before you toss them. You know, that keeps from, you know, not only, well, at that point, you don't really care about the bruising of the tomatoes, the bruising of people. But apparently this year, 165 tons of tomatoes were used. So, yeah, I think that would probably be a lot of fun to just be able to be somewhere and fling some food. I bet it's a total stress reliever for sure. Stick around. We've got Lainey Wilson and John Mayer together next with Phone Keys Wallet.
2: Partly sunny skies, late day showers and thunderstorms, 89 to 93 this afternoon, light south to southeast winds, showers and thunderstorms end tonight, mid-70s. Tomorrow becoming partly sunny, afternoon showers and thunderstorms, 87 to 91. Showers and thunderstorms end Saturday night, mid-70s, spotty showers and storms Sunday, upper 80s, partly sunny, upper 80s to near 90 on Monday. This is meteorologist Russ Murley with Precision Weather for St. Augustine Country 106.3.
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0: Think As You Drunk. That is Riley Green on St. Augustine Country 106.3. I'm Sherry Farman. I want to remind you that the Living History to Mark Pedro Menendez's Landing in St. Augustine is coming up, and that's on the annual Founders Day. And there'll be reenactments. They'll have the historic Florida militia. The royal family will be there. And that's all happening at the Mission Nombre de Dios for the landing. And then there'll be that mass and then a procession to the Fountain of Youth for the first Thanksgiving. So again, that all starts in the morning at 10 a.m. on September 12th at the Mission. I hope that you get that in the calendar and that you make it a part of your day, your weekend. Kenny Chesney is up next.
1: Partly sunny, late day showers and thunderstorms return today. Temperatures will be climbing to 89 to 93 across St. Johns County this afternoon. Showers and thunderstorms end mid-70s tonight. Tomorrow becoming partly sunny with another round of afternoon showers and storms, 87 to 91. Showers and storms end Saturday night, mid-70s. Spotty showers and thunderstorms, upper 80s on Sunday, partly sunny on Monday. 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This is meteorologist Russ Murley with Precision Weather for St. Augustine Country 106.3.
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0: Jelly Roll with hands up. And if you love playing video games, Atari is bringing back 39 classic Activision games. And they're on, like, cartridges. Okay, we're talking old school cartridges, physical cartridges. Okay, you're not going to download something or whatever. But 39 of them, these retro games. Oh, so many people are so excited about this. They've got four deluxe collections within it. The colorful cartridges. And I mean, we're talking like really like they used to look. But some of the games include the favorites, Pitfall, River Raid, Kaboom, Hero, Pitfall 2, and just sounds fun. And they're taking pre-orders now. So that collection, then, you know, when you do your pre-order, it'll be in time for the holiday season, of course, right? Stella Lefty is next with Boston.
1: Partly sunny skies, late day showers and thunderstorms, 89 to 93 this afternoon, light south to southeast winds. Showers and thunderstorms end tonight, mid-70s. Tomorrow becoming partly sunny, afternoon showers and thunderstorms, 87 to 91. Showers and thunderstorms end Saturday night, mid-70s. Spotty showers and storms Sunday, upper 80s. Partly sunny, upper 80s to near 90 on Monday. This is meteorologist Russ Murley with Precision Weather for St. Augustine Country 106.3.
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0: Partly sunny, late day showers and thunderstorms return today. Temperatures will be climbing to 89 to 93 across St. John's County this afternoon. Showers and thunderstorms end mid-70s tonight. Tomorrow becoming partly sunny with another round of afternoon showers and storms, 87 to 91. Showers and storms end Saturday night, mid-70s. Spotty showers and thunderstorms, upper 80s on Sunday, partly sunny on Monday. 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This is meteorologist Russ Murley with precision weather for St. Augustine Country 106.3.
1: 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It's Best Bet. Heavy traffic this afternoon on 95 northbound and southbound through International Golf Parkway. We have an accident on 95 southbound in the area of State Road 206. Traffic is backed up from before State Road 207. I'm Lisa Ruttman for St. Augustine Local News.
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0: Her song Choosin' Texas now holds the record for the most weeks at number one, with the exception of Christmas songs, on the Billboard Hot 100 by any artist. For a while there, it was a solo female. Now it's anybody. Ella Langley. There she goes with Loving Life Again. Stay here for Jelly Roll, song that crossed over to the rock chart.
1: News. I'm John Saucier. More than 500 people have been killed now in a catastrophic flash flooding along the border between Nepal and China. Around 90 Americans remain missing in Nepal. State Department spokesperson Tommy Pickett on Fox and Friends to discuss the relief effort.
2: I can now say those first assistance trucks are already on their way, and that includes life-saving food in order to get people the material they need. So we're in close coordination. Our embassies in Kathmandu and Beijing are working on this 24/7. And if Americans need assistance, please reach out to the embassies.
1: President Trump honoring the Artemis II crew with the Congressional Space Medal of Honor at the Johnson Space Center in Houston.
3: These astronauts did not do it alone. I want to salute all of the engineers and scientists, launch and landing specialists, everyone at NASA who helped make this mission a great success.
1: NASA getting ready for Artemis III next year. 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

0: fully extended. It's what we can say about his My Kind of Saturday Night tour. Rolling over into 2027, he is. Luke Combs, Rethink Some Things. Even more, the best country on the way, including former college football quarterback turned country star, Sam Hunt.
1: Plenty sunny skies, late day showers and thunderstorms, 89 to 93 this afternoon, light south to southeast winds, showers and thunderstorms end tonight, mid-70s, tomorrow becoming partly sunny, afternoon showers and thunderstorms, 87 to 91, showers and thunderstorms end Saturday night, mid-70s, spotty showers and storms Sunday, upper 80s, partly sunny, upper 80s to near 90 on Monday. This is meteorologist Russ Murley with Precision Weather for St. Augustine Country 106.3.
2: 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With a state-of-the-art sports bar, it's Best Bet. Heavy traffic this afternoon on 95 coming out of Jacksonville on the approach to State Road 16. We've also got an accident southbound near State Road 206. Traffic is backed up from before State Road 207. I'm Lisa Ruckman for St. Augustine Local News.
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0: Toy Story 5, up over $1 billion with a B at the domestic box office. It has been a rousing success and bolstered in no small part by that song right there from the soundtrack. I Knew It, I Knew You, Taylor Swift. Chris Jansen on the way, a song that admittedly kind of knocked the wind out of our sails when the song was flying high. He admitted he's not much of a boat guy. Really? We'll play Buy Me a Boat next.
1: Partly sunny, late day showers and thunderstorms return today. Temperatures will be climbing to 89 to 93 across St. Johns County this afternoon. Showers and thunderstorms end mid-70s tonight. Tomorrow becoming partly sunny with another round of afternoon showers and storms, 87 to 91. Showers and storms end Saturday night, mid-70s. Spotty showers and thunderstorms, upper 80s on Sunday, partly sunny on Monday. 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This is meteorologist Russ Murley with precision weather for St. Augustine Country 106.3.
2: 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Over 40,000 square feet of fun, it's Best Bet. Heavy traffic delays this afternoon along 95, an accident near State Road 206. The right lane is blocked. Traffic is backed up from before State Road 16. Heavy traffic this afternoon along Ponce de Leon, looking good on the Bridge of Life. I'm Lisa Ruthman for St. Augustine Local News.
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0: enough.
1: Song inspired by a real-life on-tour moment with his bride, Summer. She was tugging away, and those boots were not coming off. Can't Get My Boots Off from John Party. Coming up, Brantley Gilbert with a song we know and love. Keep it close.
2: I'm Daria Albinger. Fed Chair Kevin Warsh says the central bank must do something about inflation.
3: Price stability is not self-executing, nor is inflation necessarily mean reverting. It's the Fed's job to deliver stable prices. No excuses.
2: He told the Fed's annual conference in Jackson Hole, Wyoming, that might mean an interest rate hike. President Trump honoring the Artemis II crew in a visit to the Johnson Space Center in Houston.
4: By embracing competition in the private sector, we freed up NASA to focus on what it does best, leading the cutting edge of exploration and human space flight.
2: He's given the crew the Congressional Space Medal of Honor. NASA is preparing another Artemis mission for next year. 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
1: Partly sunny skies, late day showers and thunderstorms, 89 to 93 this afternoon. Light south to southeast winds. Showers and thunderstorms end tonight, mid-70s. Tomorrow becoming partly sunny. Afternoon showers and thunderstorms, 87 to 91. Showers and thunderstorms end Saturday night, mid-70s. Spotty showers and storms Sunday, upper 80s. Partly sunny, upper 80s to near 90 on Monday. This is meteorologist Russ Murley with Precision Weather for St. Augustine Country 106.3.
2: 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It's Best Bet. Crews are still working to clear an accident. This is 95 southbound in the area of State Road 206. Traffic is backed up to State Road 207. Stay out of the right lane. Traffic is slow over on the Bridge of Lions, westbound, and on Ponce de Leon, headed for the river. I'm Lisa Rutman for St. Augustine Local News.
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0: Partly sunny, late day showers and thunderstorms return today. Temperatures will be climbing to 89 to 93 across St. John's County this afternoon. Showers and thunderstorms end mid-70s tonight. Tomorrow becoming partly sunny with another round of afternoon showers and storms, 87 to 91. Showers and storms end Saturday night, mid-70s. Spotty showers and thunderstorms, upper 80s on Sunday, partly sunny on Monday. 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This is meteorologist Russ Murley with precision weather for St. Augustine Country 106.3.
1: 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With a state-of-the-art sports bar, it's Best Bet. Traffic is still slow if you're traveling along 95 southbound from about State Road 207 on down to State Road 206. Heavy traffic delays this afternoon over on Ponce de Leon, the usual slowdowns on the Bridge of Life. I'm Lisa Ruckman for St. Augustine Local News.
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0: Kevin Powers working alongside Shaboozy. The track is Move On. And we will do just that with even more of the best country, including Curly, Billy Currington on the way with a song we know and love, and Billboard Magazine's Song of the Summer 2024 from Post Malone.
1: I'm Daria Albinger. Fed Chair Kevin Warsh says the central bank must do something about inflation.
2: Price stability is not self-executing, nor is inflation necessarily mean reverting. It's the Fed's job to deliver stable prices. No excuses.
1: He told the Fed's annual conference in Jackson Hole, Wyoming, that might mean an interest rate hike. President Trump honoring the Artemis II crew in a visit to the Johnson Space Center in Houston.
3: By embracing competition in the private sector, we freed up NASA to focus on what it does best, leading the cutting edge of exploration and human space flight.
1: He's given the crew the Congressional Space Medal of Honor. NASA is preparing another Artemis mission for next year. 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

0: Always good to welcome somebody else into the country music tent. Harper Grace is joining the family. There she goes with Underneath the Harvest Moon. Coming up, a guy who jokes he has made more comebacks than the McRib. Joe Nichols is on the way. Plus, a couple of guys who were together on tour last year and are together on the duet this year. George Burge with Luke Bryan.
1: Partly sunny skies, late day showers and thunderstorms, 89 to 93 this afternoon, light south to southeast winds, showers and thunderstorms end tonight, mid-70s, tomorrow becoming partly sunny, afternoon showers and thunderstorms, 87 to 91, showers and thunderstorms end Saturday night, mid-70s, spotty showers and storms Sunday, upper 80s, partly sunny, upper 80s to near 90 on Monday. This is meteorologist Russ Murley with Precision Weather for St. Augustine Country 106.3.
2: Traffic brought to you by Best Bet. Over 40,000 square feet of fun, it's Best Bet. Slowdowns this afternoon on 95 on the approach to State Road 207 on down to State Road 206. Traffic is loosening up nicely over on the Bridge of Lions. You will find it slow on Ponce de Leon and State Road 16. I'm Lisa Ruffman for St. Augustine Local News.
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0: chicks, the country boys, the cowboys, the beautiful cowgirls. Yeah.
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0: For a long time, she was your favorite country singer's favorite country singer. A darling of Nashville before blowing up, Ashley McBride. It's What If We Don't. Stella Lefty on the way. We go from Nashville to Los Angeles. L.A. native Stella Lefty singing about Boston next.
1: Any isolated showers and thunderstorms give way to clearing skies overnight tonight, mid-70s, a light south to southwest breeze becoming partly sunny. We'll see another flare-up of afternoon shower and thunderstorm activity on Saturday across St. Johns County, upper 80s to near 90. Showers and thunderstorms end Saturday night, 73 to 77. Spotty showers and thunderstorms on Sunday, upper 80s, partly sunny, upper 80s to near 90 on Monday. 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This is meteorologist Russ Murley with Precision Weather for St. Augustine Country 106.3.
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0: Worth Your Wild comes to us courtesy of Russell Dickerson, guy who had a crossover hit with Happen to Me, and a song right there that certainly has legs to crossover. We'll see if it does just that. Cole Swindell on the way, a song that he admitted didn't really fit him as far as his personal views on the matter, but he knew a hit song when it crossed his desk. We will bring it to you next.
1: I'm Tom Rigotti. Jury deliberations will continue Monday in Lindsey Clancy's Massachusetts triple murder trial. Fox's Kristen Goodwin reports.
2: Nine women and three men will determine whether Lindsey Clancy is guilty of three counts of first-degree murder. The 36-year-old former labor nurse admits to strangling her three young children, ages 5, 3, and 8 months old, in 2023, before throwing herself from a second-floor window in a suicide attempt.
1: Clancy has pleaded to not being criminally responsible. Some of the accusations against former Penn State assistant football coach Jerry Sandusky may soon be recanted. Fox's Tony Genualdo reports.
3: Eight young men testified back in 2012 about what happened to them as boys, but a man identified in court records as RR said he was coached extensively by authorities.
1: The Pennsylvania Attorney General's office calls the recantation highly suspect. 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

0: It has been a massive duet for the two of them. Lauren Elena working alongside Chase Matthew on that track. And it's All My Exes. Hey, we were listening when you said you want more of those songs you know and love. Perfect example from John Party just a couple minutes away. And Hudson Westbrook too.
1: Any showers or thunderstorms give way to clearing skies overnight tonight. Mid-70s throughout St. John's County. A light south to southwest breeze. Becoming partly sunny, we'll see another round of showers and thunderstorms Saturday afternoon. Upper 80s to near 90. Showers and thunderstorms end Saturday night. Middle 70s. Spotty showers and storms Sunday. Upper 80s. Partly sunny. Upper 80s to near 90 on Monday. This is meteorologist Russ Murley with Precision Weather for St. Augustine Country 106.3.
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0: Washington State's own Zach Topp doing his bit to put Washington State on the map as far as country music is concerned. Tucker Wetmore doing the same thing, both of them from Washington State. That is Zach Topp and South of Sanity. Country music's mountain man, Dierks Bentley, just a couple minutes away.
1: Many isolated showers and thunderstorms give way to clearing skies overnight tonight, mid-70s, a light south to southwest breeze becoming partly sunny. We'll see another flare-up of afternoon shower and thunderstorm activity on Saturday across St. Johns County, upper 80s to near 90. Showers and thunderstorms end Saturday night, 73 to 77. Spotty showers and thunderstorms on Sunday, upper 80s, partly sunny, upper 80s to near 90 on Monday. 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This is meteorologist Russ Burley with precision weather for St. Augustine Country 106.3.
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0: He's got a side hustle as spokesman for a chain of boot stores. Understandably so, considering they are sponsoring his tour, after all. Riley Green and his latest one there, Think As You Drunk. A song that is, yes, a good song, but also good life advice from Rodney Atkins still to come.
1: I'm John Saucier. Federal Reserve Chairman Kevin Warsh delivering a keynote address at the Central Bank's annual symposium in Jackson Hole, Wyoming. And Warsh noted the Fed will continue aiming for its 2% inflation target.
2: Price stability is not self-executing, nor is inflation necessarily mean reverting. It's the Fed's job to deliver stable prices. No excuses.
1: President Trump in Texas today to honor NASA's Artemis II crew members after their trip to the far side of the moon. NASA's looking to put Americans on the moon by 2028 with hopes to beat China in the latest space race. NASA's Director of Flight Operations, Norman Knight, tells Fox he's certain about the U.S. being first.
3: It's great. I think there is kind of a space race going on, and we will be the first back to the moon with U.S. American astronauts on the moon.
1: Last time that happened was 1972. 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

0: Let him in anyway. Latest one from Blake Shelton. I'm Steve Brewer. Make it a great one. Luke Bryan, just a couple minutes from now. Have a good weekend. Good golf, good tennis, or whatever makes you happy.
1: Any showers or thunderstorms give way to clearing skies overnight tonight. Mid-70s throughout St. Johns County. A light south to southwest breeze. Becoming partly sunny, we'll see another round of showers and thunderstorms Saturday afternoon. Upper 80s to near 90. Showers and thunderstorms end Saturday night. Middle 70s. Spotty showers and storms Sunday. Upper 80s. Partly sunny. Upper 80s to near 90 on Monday. This is meteorologist Russ Murley with Precision Weather for St. Augustine Country 106.3.
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